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1: Oh,
0: a ye day in our terrier now. 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We seek a simple fragment say you. 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Uncle Foko trade you might be bearer mo. You must say you. You'll be crying yet. You'll be crying yet.
1: Because
0: I see uncle's excuse. I hear you could be ya quack a cry bet me alcohol.
1: Yes,
0: you see a juma.
1: Yeah,
0: yeah, yeah. One more day. Edumani ho
1: Dabi
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1: Oh
0: Nimpo bonefo biara Beyifo biara
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0: Beybonsem biara Timi biara
1: Jesus
0: Otimodenfo biara We hold me shira
1: Yeah
0: Waji me japade
1: Jesus
0: Waji me yedi
1: Yeah
0: Waji me yedi
1: My God
0: Obiara
1: Jesus
0: Oba biara
1: Yeah
0: Oji wukunu
1: Jesus
0: Onipo bonefo biara
1: Yeah
0: Oji wu yedi
1: Yeah
0: Onipo bonefo biara
1: Jesus
0: Oji wu sika Oji wu juma Oji wu yere Oji wu dabre Oji wu fie Oji wu gedi Oji wu kosoma Oji wu kosoma Seni mpano Seni mpano Endede yara Endede yara Onshiasi Onshiasi Onshiasi Chaba
1: Yes, yes, yes, yes, yes, yes, yes, yes, yes, yes, yes, yes, yes, yes, yes, yes, yes, yes, yes, yes, yes, yes, yes, yes, yes, yes, yes, yes, yes, yes, yes, yes, yes, yes, yes, yes, yes, yes, yes, 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yes, yes, yes, yes, yes, yes, yes, yes, yes, yes, yes, yes, yes, yes, yes, yes, yes, yes, yes, yes, yes, yes, yes, yes, yes, yes, yes, yes, yes, yes, yes, yes, yes, yes, yes, yes, yes, yes, yes, yes, yes, yes, yes, yes, yes, yes, yes,

0: Indirect prostitution. Be what you find a hookup.
1: Yes.
0: And they find a hookup. Baba, what come on.
1: Yeah.
0: Well educated.
1: Jesus.
0: Oh, yeah,
1: my God.
0: There will be a man in bag as well.
1: Yeah.
0: Oh, baby, okro. There will be a no two coin.
1: Yes.
0: Or you hookup. Or bash awo.
1: Yeah.
0: Bandit, your brother, you know.
1: Jesus.
0: Indirect one.
1: Yeah.
0: You find a hookup.
1: Yes.
0: Water.
1: Baga,
0: what they are saying, what we're conquering.
1: Oh.
0: Which is a takwana wokono.
1: Yay.
0: And yam free and it was a cropon aya wokrono.
1: My God.
0: Mesu mi bisa sunyan na ya wokrono. What damo techima ho o wash away.
1: Oh.
0: Which is a ufri takwa da wubu kumasya na bi. Oh be pe wang waha. Bebre ti came see ya. And young from so sister.
1: Debbie.
0: And ya grinning a penis or hujaso.
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0: A young to Kushem Kunsha who do all. Or to Kushama Nere. Also Kushia Berman Hunimpa. And answer them Penebia or Ho.
1: Yes,
0: I am Shayam Shabra Bonkua. Sister, and your penano.
1: Debbie.
0: Like a Wimkan or Bianca Wanko school.
1: Debbie.
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0: Be binti. University student, and I reform with Jim, Womu Jim or Plaza, Womu Jim or Joy, Womu Jim or Runabout, Womu Jim,
1: Jesus
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1: Womu
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1: Womu
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1: Jesus,
0: for Shem Yahoo do our Ghana, Kotaku Adamaka second,
1: Jesus,
0: oh, Radimia Mabote, for a class second, Akore,
1: Jesus,
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1: Amen,
0: and Yawo Pet,
1: Dabi,
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1: Dabi,
0: and Yawo Pet, meaning say, I will shed them while you who get a Yawo.
1: Oh,
0: yeah, one of Raho.
1: Oh,
0: yes, to Demonte.
1: Yes,
0: to Demonte.
1: Amen.
0: A baby baba.
1: Amen.
0: Ubom Paya.
1: Amen.
0: Ubehumia.
1: Amen.
0: Ubetremenima.
1: Amen.
0: Iradibamu Guma.
1: Amen.
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1: Amen.
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1: Amen.
0: Iradibamu Guma.
1: Amen.
0: Obama Buafo.
1: Amen.
0: Obama Buafo.
1: Amen.
0: Our yes to Demo.
1: Amen.
0: For Shanko Fua.
1: Amen.
0: Omuko School.
1: Amen.
0: Our Kay University.
1: Amen.
0: For Shamabawa.
1: Jesus.
0: Omuko School.
1: My God.
0: Takinka University.
1: Yes.
0: For Shamabawa.
1: Jesus.
0: Omuko School.
1: My God.
0: Our UDS.
1: Jesus.
0: For Shamabawa.
1: Amen.
0: Omuko School.
1: Yes.
0: Our UCC.
1: Jesus.
0: For Shamabawa.
1: Jesus.
0: Omuko School.
1: Jesus.
0: Our Legon.
1: Jesus.
0: For Shamabawa.
1: Jesus.
0: Omuko School.
1: Jesus.
0: Omuko School.
1: Jesus.
0: Our
1: Jesus.
0: Eya Tema.
1: Yes.
0: Wa Shama Bawa.
1: Yes.
0: Womuko Suku.
1: Yes.
0: Akasie.
1: Jesus.
0: And then Ketua. School of Mines.
1: Yes.
0: Wa Shama Bawa.
1: Yes.
0: Womuko School.
1: Jesus.
0: Ewa University.
1: Yes.
0: Of Science and Technology.
1: Jesus.
0: Womuko School. Ewa University.
1: My God.
0: Of Natural Resources.
1: Yes.
0: Ha!
1: Koshe.
0: Koshe. Let's just say no more than put in the bonus. Let's just say no more than a bonus.
1: Yes.
0: A binimi pieko krumko bo. A shower bra. And son, when you skate training fees, when you skate training hostel fee, sister, and your war.
1: Debbie,
0: me a minim say, and your war.
1: Debbie,
0: Debbie minim say, and your pay.
1: Debbie,
0: Onimpe Bera, what you in Munim?
1: Jesus.
0: Onimpe Bella, what you see?
1: My God.
0: Onimpe Bera, what you in Shira?
1: Yeah.
0: Onimpe Bera, what ten you favor?
1: Jesus.
0: There were ten you yed.
1: Yes.
0: What ten you seekers,
1: my God.
0: What ten you with you,
1: my God.
0: What ten you are what they
1: are.
0: And Neda Yara.
1: Jesus.
0: Oh, won't come.
1: Amen.
0: Bible says, suffer not a witch to live.
1: Yes.
0: Suffer not a witch to live.
1: Yes.
0: And my kwame before your day. And tenacity. So be nimu abrabo who be dear fine. So ya kwagifono ya sanseni dear fine. Basa on ya kwagifono on ya sansenia. Neso be nimu abrabo who be dear.
1: Yes.
0: Se nim pebi na ya wasadia.
1: My God.
0: Se beye bi na ya wasadia.
1: My God.
0: Be bon sembia.
1: Yes.
0: Or tembia.
1: Yes.
0: Eni tembia.
1: Jesus.
0: Adam phobi.
1: Jesus.
0: O nim pebi nam.
1: Yes.
0: Nim pebia.
1: My God.
0: Meni nyankwa.
1: Yes.
0: Mese obreguya.
1: Amen.
0: Enim pano mese mani nyankwa.
1: Amen.
0: Esum enruno.
1: Amen.
0: Enim pebi. And mastermind the Onimpebia and Cobbwa.
1: Yes.
0: Brabia Wishana and Yamadum Kakawan in some.
1: Yes.
0: And Impebi to turn some guna soom.
1: Jesus.
0: Omo to turn some guna
1: soom.
0: Omo to turn some guna soom. Omo conventional.
1: Jesus.
0: Omo conventional.
1: Yes.
0: Omo confusion again. Oh, Nimpeo no did your promise.
1: Oh.
0: Next week, my baba Fabaye. 180 curtains. 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Walk off on your mea by chest to you, ma. 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
0: bra. 180 curtains. 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
0: 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Or your masterminder,
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1: Because
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1: Nukwasem.
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1: Ampa.
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1: Oh.
0: De bebiara o prapra soli demu o sheshe unkunywa. 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
1: Debbie.
0: But maybe I'll come away.
1: Debbie.
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1: Unim
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1: Because
0: Unim Pebby and I yenesa. Ubu bumper is a Unimpa Bonifu Bira Unimwa Brabu Hubi.
1: Jesus.
0: O Timodin for Birago. So on Mammy Fee.
1: Yay.
0: So on Papa Fee.
1: Jesus.
0: Baby Amitia.
1: My God.
0: If Yami Frimu.
1: Yay.
0: Baby Amin Yay Juma.
1: Yay.
0: So in the Yay Juma.
1: Yes.
0: And our jealous so keke. Oh, envy, any time or time, jealousy, and waja, skin pain.
1: Yay.
0: And man, that what did Pebby Yefun so? And there were Juma Papa be Yefun so, and there were Juma be Yefun so, and the Babyan Sika Yefun so, and there were one Debbie Yefun so, and the Babyan Wafri Yefun so, Sandy Pano,
1: yes,
0: Sandy Pano,
1: yes,
0: so Numusio, such as Assisu, so dear Janet, or dear Janet, Fras Asimo, or the Shogun and Numa, or Dimoko, or Dinchina, or Dimoko, or Dinchina, or Numusia, or dear Jania, or the Telek. I am the man.
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0: Fire.
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0: Fire.
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0: Fire.
1: Holy Spirit.
0: Fire. Yeah.
2: Yan tia seda. Afew kofa wo yedi. 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
2: 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Charging station biho. 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
3: Yes,
2: me call United. Because one obedi KSC and San OBAC.
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2: one can and Tamodia. 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
2: but can we see come up?
3: Amen.
2: 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Of your bumpy Akobebia. In Shira war. Baby, I'm here, dear war.
3: Amen.
2: Sanctuary war.
3: Amen.
2: Rade Mammy Hunu.
3: Amen.
2: Show me a sign. Show me a sign. 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
3: Amen.
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3: Amen.
2: Our years of Christian.
3: Amen.
2: Our years of Christian.
3: Amen.
2: Rade Fandom.
3: Amen.
2: Sanctuary.
3: Amen.
2: Hey, your papa.
3: Amen.
2: Signs.
3: Amen.
2: Signs.
3: Amen.
2: Positive sign.
3: Amen.
2: Positive sign.
3: Amen.
2: Show me a sign.
3: Amen.
2: Show me a sign.
3: Amen.
2: Show me a sign.
3: Amen.
2: Show me a sign.
3: Amen.
2: Why are they? What you say, sister? 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Who you answer now? 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
0: Amen.
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0: Amen.
2: Uye die wo kwaje.
0: Yes.
2: Jua wade wate.
0: Amen.
2: Jua yarisa.
0: Amen.
2: Juye die.
0: Amen.
2: Juwe numunyam.
0: Amen.
2: Jumpeja.
0: Amen.
2: Ewo Yesu Kristo de.
0: Amen.
2: Nti sisi ano, eno ne die yeduru so. Me wade anko pon adum ne ye nwa kan. For your Bible bumpy. Baby, I'm here, dear Wopira.
0: Jesus.
2: A brother bumpy, a tinny po cream. Do you have masterminder?
0: Yes.
2: Do you say your gum?
0: Jesus.
2: Do you take out with Jim?
0: My God.
2: What bumpy, a tear abdomen every
0: yes.
2: After you are going to take over your property.
0: Amen.
2: You are going to take over your favor.
0: Amen.
2: You are going to take over your marriage.
0: Amen.
2: You are going to take over your heart.
0: Amen.
2: You are going to take over your job.
0: Amen.
2: You are going to take over your professionalism. You are going to take over your money.
0: Amen.
2: That's your finances.
0: Yes.
2: You are going to take over your handwork.
0: Amen.
2: That is skillful work.
0: Amen.
2: You are going to take over your business.
0: Amen.
2: Afraid you're quite more than all. Tony Blame will bump by you with your paddy.
0: Jesus.
2: And for it, you hear the
0: amen.
2: And for it. Jumpeja wo baje wa die biela ye wonhira eye won sentire ni
0: amen
2: ewade mafo woni eden
0: fahunu
2: ewade mafo woni fa eden
0: fahunu
2: oni ma sufia ni ya kasa by fire and by tender wo fie ho can be
0: by fire and by tender.
2: let my eyes see my future. Baby, I will be a messy baby. I will share a war.
0: Jesus,
2: and we hear the war.
0: My God,
2: what can we come and say?
0: Yes,
2: it will be Jesus. Baby, I'm here. The war.
0: Jesus,
2: baby, I'm a promise. The war.
0: My family,
2: and that offer we seek.
0: Amen.
2: And that offer we give.
0: Amen.
2: My sin, that for we get.
0: Amen.
2: And that for we give. Branch.
0: Amen.
2: Sister, for we give.
0: Amen.
2: Sister, for we give.
0: Amen.
2: For we favor. No.
0: Amen.
2: For we hear the no.
0: Amen.
2: We know my name.
0: Amen.
2: For our promise. No.
0: Amen.
2: For we hear the no.
0: Amen.
2: For we know my name.
0: Amen.
2: For our promise. No.
0: Amen.
2: For we give.
0: Amen.
2: For our cross.
0: Amen.
2: For dachi.
0: Amen.
2: We know my name.
0: Amen.
2: For our wallet papa.
0: Amen.
2: Our wallet pa.
0: Amen.
2: We hear the.
0: Amen.
2: We give. Yeah, we know. Yeah, we know.
0: Amen.
2: Can be.
0: Amen.
2: For our word. amen for ye die
0: amen
2: jesu amen
0: amen
2: for umpeja
0: amen
2: for wenum nyam
0: amen
2: for sikasam
0: amen
2: for wedwadie
0: amen
2: for pom dey
0: amen
2: wenum nyam
0: amen
2: we ye die
0: amen
2: for sikasam
0: amen
2: wedwadie
0: amen
2: wedwadie
0: receive it
2: customers
0: receive it
2: customers
0: receive it
2: woje
0: receive it
2: woje
0: receive it
2: kasan ne
0: receive it
2: we yesu dey
0: receive it
2: meji medjuma
0: take it
2: meji meyejuma
0: take it
2: meji ye die
0: take it
2: meji mawade
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2: impeja
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2: mawade
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2: meji nina
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2: meji nina
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0: 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pa ya ya pa ya ya pa ya ya pa ya ya pa ya ya pa ya ya pa ya ya pa ya ya pa ya ya pa ya ya pa ya ya pa ya ya pa ya ya pa ya ya ya pa ya ya pa ya ya pa ya ya pa ya ya pa ya ya pa ya ya pa ya ya pa ya ya 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Let me hear you. Send him panel. They were in Kennedy. They were in Kennedy. They were in Kennedy. They were in Kennedy. They were in Kennedy. They were in Kennedy. They were in Kennedy. They were in Kennedy. They were in Kennedy. They were in Kennedy. They were in Kennedy. They were in ya pa da pa da pa da ya pa da pa da ya pa da pa da ya pa da pa da ya pa da pa da ya pa da pa da ya pa da pa da ya pa da pa da ya pa da pa da ya pa da pa da ya pa da pa da ya pa da pa da 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
4: Give yourself.

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0: 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83 92 93 43 83 92 93 43 83 92 93 43 83 92 93 43 83 92 93 43 83 92 93 43 83 92 93 43 83 92 93 43 83 92 93 43 83 92 93 43 83 92 93 43 83 92 93 43 83 92 93 43 83 92 93 43 83 92 93 43 83 92 93 43 83 92 93 43 83 92 93 43 ye ku sia da so nyina msan ye counselor e ka ho ukweda no pan so e ye counselor counselor counselor empire bo shanen so me me da na pa counselor empire bo kakra shanen so my god my god number is 0244 83 83 92 92 43 43 0244 83 83 92 92 43 43. Some catch us a pensio be mommy pensio one bottle sachet water and a cap make sure the other base is here of your bomb pie say ready bra tin ye ne die chiro mr opa e kwase e urade ye die biara melusu
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1: Jesus.
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1: God,
0: I claim back my favor.
1: Amen.
0: I claim back
1: my favor.
0: 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I claim back. Obeko before for my finances. I claim back my business.
1: Amen.
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1: Amen.
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1: Amen.
0: Adebi awohwa sa won se beka no.
1: Jesus.
0: And that was saying ajwa de.
1: Amen.
0: Dia bobodin. Sa me bom paye. 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
1: Amen.
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1: Amen.
0: Me nkoso me nsenka.
1: Amen.
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1: Amen.
0: Sa na mpasa me chere ho. And then some pine obebo. 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
1: Amen.
0: My God. By fire and by thunder.
1: Jesus.
0: Kasa by fire and by thunder.
1: By fire by thunder.
0: What I say? I open my mouth and pray.
1: I shall open my mouth and pray.
0: I claim back all my properties.
1: All my properties.
0: I claim them back.
1: I claim them back.
0: In the mighty name of Jesus.
1: In the mighty name of Jesus.
0: What has happened? You are going to claim back.
1: Jesus.
0: Baby, I will share biara. I say you are going to claim everything back onto you.
1: Amen.
0: Eya bobodi wey die. Musika.
1: Yes.
0: Unkoso.
1: My God.
0: Odachi.
1: Amen.
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0: 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Mese woje.
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1: Amen.
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1: No, that day, no, Missa, a year, Missa Maya, Quanchen, and to a son. 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
2: 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We go in co, because I'm you in a measure, be curam ya bacon. When I started, was so high, general, which I don't want to do. To one, I'm saying, ah, this ain't your main in our woman, my dear boss. To be Pierre Bontico, Mrs. Tano, Tosu, you know, and I'm saying, I'm a bit shia wakapa. I'm a bit shia cows, old me, Jay, and Ibra bring me to
3: the Naya Dame.
2: Papa was my pyramid and my pranam, not Tamiko, baby, I will pran. 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
1: 87.9,
0: Kumasi. And now, what is 450 million? And see, we are also now, we are not going. Ah, you're proposing law for two, not GRTC, Korea, Pua. Ah, and you are doing that, but you come, proposed law for two, my detail to Boguiano. And you are.
2: But you all can actually say we're disappointed means meeting no one can be. Okay, Odia,
0: Yabba,
2: Mame, official, Odia, Mame, Mamina said, you man, why? Celebrate here once. Kwaku, Moka, Council, no one.
0: No,
2: Ghana, there's another one with Ghana Road Transport Coordinating Council. No, no. According to information, and say mu ho na mu nyina no eya mo hye and I was we member of the Ghana Road Transport Coordinating Council sana wo ka say mo ye member but enra meeting no ya mfremo me be say ho no wo bo no to fama me wo si jina ye wo ho ma me say mo ye member of the Ghana Road Transport Coordinating Council
0: because
2: I enra meeting no ya mfremo. Okay. Yo, I think it's a bit of a problem now.
3: But sir, your friend generalist, and I said central for you, but you need a general.
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3: Say, DJ, eh, yeah, dear, and I buy, eh, yeah, dear, sir, media general, man could be shared. Man, come in here with a new case, and I guess address the public, you know. Let me, baby, or they call fire, you know. Anything I'm a me, you know, me, no. Well, serial caller, MMPP will keep close. I don't know the answer.
2: Oh, yeah.
3: Oh, yeah, but tell me,
2: Oh, you see, yeah.
3: Maybe what the court say, because for a gallon, every year campaign, two, me running free home, because, say, don't, fuel, 23 Ghana cities, 75 gallon, 30 year campaign, which I would say, go mama buy it, fuel, I do 23 Ghana cities. What was that?
2: That's all kind of other components.
3: And you're from Mono, you're doing no pay. Then move, the administration say, so, you're setting agenda, Mawa. You can follow Ukushia or Mono. The other kind said, why wouldn't him say, I'm there, say, or so, over Cape Coast, oh, Quaha, oh, Faha, you have to take care of him. And you're running to Massam, no, maybe what?
2: And true, I'm a person, my cousin, a Kosovo, away you cream.
3: And I'm a crammy, yes, say. And you cry, ye do young uncle, just ending grass here. I'm out, I say, who yet is a movie? It is ah, for say, I drive up for an interesting thing. I don't know, you want to know. And no chest, my Jumano, send you here, me.
2: I'm going to buy you.
0: 80 to 90% yante so that means yante so. Eno pa huwa. Ya say eh bo aprobi a wo ya we. Eno so e koso eno so me bo.
2: Short short.
0: Eninti wo na wo ye minister sisi e. Ena ujinam e mati na mu for say adopo na minister. Subaya ye done this for now no. Say dry your face.
2: Enye fe.
0: DVL for two and a mobia, a seeing in our cry of my basso. I buy a tax and a year car coin, a yaza. And I will drive a car, the car will lance the woo 6 months in me, unquaye. What yet your driver about Posia, Funo, what do you quaye? And you say, so lances in a woo, not be binti, the entire woo, be chim, one be chim out as a letter said, Wapa, corruption a year to us, yellow, and an embassy a bit to us here. And you brought for that, so you're friendly delinquency. And tell more lances in who said, oh, yeah, fool now, say, can I ask? Who sorry, I don't start to a pump. I could drop from what they are out
2: of the bed. Hello, my baby.
0: And you're from being a city. And you see, did you ever say, I saw Pierre Daho Mouni? Oh, come out, Cocoa Lances in that. No, we are desire a professional driver. I saw Stranby and you are now. But we know in the general DVL at the price move. And in common, of course, what Munchia Munamon can if I send you a Tiano, Emmy Deso, see a bandadano, and a statue, and I know Munimus are buying bar, obey your fuel. But so, if it be a bandadani, yeah, you know. Dear Ayano, I buy bar on Tuazo. Dear sir, Munavano, and also send over the Emra Quine, if you mean as I'm a Muromoyan. Agenda no, who passes me a set agenda? But who was a monarch? Send a bayer, general public, you know, ever can be a mouth.
2: And the other old creature said, Sansom, we're in a way away.